0: Sorry for the tune up between time, but well, hell, Cowboys is the only one to stay in tune anyway, you know, so what the hell. We don't want to play too loud for you, so therefore we just play very quiet and very
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1: Live from NPR News in Washington, I'm Korva Coleman. Congress has ended the longest government shutdown in U.S. history. Lawmakers passed a budget for the Department of Homeland Security. NPR's Claudia Grisales reports lawmakers still face a tough to-do list when they return from a week-long recess.
2: The funding plan stalled in the Senate and then the House, finally gaining passage more than 75 days into the DHS shutdown. Here's House Speaker Mike Johnson.
3: You had requests and demands on opposite sides of the conference that were literally irreconcilable. If you meet one group's demands, you can't meet the other. And so it takes a lot of time to get people to a consensus and an agreement on that.
2: After a week-long recess, Republicans say they'll work on a partisan bill to direct a new wave of money to immigration enforcement divisions that were left out of the new DHS plan. They'll also face a June deadline to reauthorize a critical but controversial tool known as Section 702 of the Foreign Intelligence Surveillance Act. Claudia Grisales, NPR News.
1: Gas prices soared this week. The motoring club, AAA, says the average national cost of a gallon of regular gas jumped 9 cents overnight. It's almost $4.40. That's up more than 30 cents in a week. Rising energy prices mean higher costs. Business analyst Jill Schlesinger says Americans need to watch their spending.
4: It is important to just budget in for this. Just know if you can find $50 or $100 somewhere for every month that you could pull back, even if it means a little bit less fun, be prepared. This is not going away anytime soon.
1: She spoke to NPR's Morning Edition. The government says the U.S. national debt crossed 100% of the country's gross domestic product at the end of March. The Wall Street Journal reports that the country spends for every dollar it collects in revenue. The government spends $1.33. Louisiana is suspending primary elections for its U.S. House seats. This decision follows Wednesday's U.S. Supreme Court decision ruling Louisiana's congressional map amounts to a, quote, unconstitutional racial gerrymander. NPR's Ashley Lopez reports the map had been redrawn to create a second majority black district.
5: Louisiana's Republican Secretary of State Nancy Landry announced that most of Louisiana's primaries, including a closely watched Senate primary, will proceed as scheduled, but not the House seats. Early voting in the state starts on Saturday, and voting ends on May 16 for the state's primaries. Absentee voting has already been underway. Republican Governor Jeff Landry said the state is sending notices to early voting sites to warn voters that even though U.S. House races will appear on their ballots, those votes will not be counted. It is unclear when Louisiana will hold elections for seats in the U.S. House of Representatives. Ashley Lopez, NPR News.
1: You're listening to NPR. It's been 60 days since President Trump began attacking Iran. The War Powers Resolution of 1973 mandates a president must get authorization from Congress to continue a war after 60 days. But in Senate testimony yesterday, Defense Secretary Pete Hegseth waved that off. He claims the current ceasefire has paused that legal obligation. Democrats object. President Trump has dropped his nominee for Surgeon General Dr. Casey Means, whose nomination was stalled in the Senate. He has now tapped Dr. Nicole Sapphire for the role, a radiologist and wellness influencer. Federal courts around the country have been overwhelmed by a surge in immigration cases. Hawaii Public Radio's Maddie Bender reports that judges in Hawaii are stepping in to help courts in California.
6: Federal judges in Hawaii have taken on more than 50 immigration cases from three districts in California. All are habeas corpus petitions in which detained immigrants allege the government is unlawfully holding them in custody. The Eastern District of California has received more than 3,000 petitions from immigration detainees since last January, more than almost any other district in the country. Chief Judge Troy Nunley says his district is grateful to be outsourcing cases to judges in Hawaii.
7: It was taking its toll on all of our judges. It was taking, and not only the judges, it takes a toll on our staff. And we were getting these cases at all hours of the night.
6: Judges in San Francisco and Washington State are also pitching in to help the district's caseload. For NPR News, I'm Maddie Bender in Honolulu, Hawaii.
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country. It's a marching song. 30 years ago, the soldiers of Chiang Kai-shek's army would desert to join the Red Army, and most of them were illiterate. And they had to learn a few things in a hurry. So there was a song they were supposed to learn. So this song has the peculiar title of The Three Rules of Discipline and the Eight Rules of Attention. And it's... they put into the whole thing... here's how it goes.

verses go on. They say, always march in step, obey orders, don't take anything from the peasants, not even a needle or thread without paying for it. Don't molest women, help the peasants gather the crops at harvest time, and so on and so on, all to this tune.

The Earth is a very small stage in a vast cosmic arena. Think of the rivers of blood spilled by all those generals and emperors, so that in glory and triumph they can become the momentary masters of a fraction of a dot. Our posturings, our imagined self-importance, the delusion that we have some privileged position in the universe, are challenged by this point of pale light. Our planet is a lonely speck in the great enveloping cosmic dark. In our obscurity, in all this vastness, there is no hint that help will come from elsewhere to save us from ourselves.

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It just came out a little while ago. You're the guys who put it in the charts. Right. Don't quit now. We're just starting to make some headway. Anyway, the title of the album is Raw. And the title of this tune is Sun vs.

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You give me fever. When you kiss me, fever when you hold me tight. 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

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He was kissing. Fever when he holds me tight. Fever! And Daddy, won't you treat him right? Now you've listened to my story. Now here's a point that I have made. Cats were born to give you fever, be it Fahrenheit or centigrade. We give you fever when we kiss you. Fever if you live and learn. Fever till you says.